0: Granite, you know, so I'm a good point. I introduced you to my father. So I hear you. Saying, I'm my little son and things, so I'm going to go on to. Yo, Massive, I want you to know, so there's one blood we are dealing with, you know, so I'm going to go unity, peace, now our vibes, Jaro, the greatest in the whole world, hey, father. I mean, I don't know what I'm going to say, so come in.
1: I say I live forever. Same.

0: Let's give thanks and praise unto the Most High, Jah Rastafari, Haile Selassie the First, for giving I and I this great and wonderful privilege. Come together in love and perfect unity. Brother Dennis Brown and the Silk One say, what do you say, King?
1: Keep the fire blazing.

0: can't win the war.
1: Tell him gone and sick.
0: Where I'm a dangerous, killing a sound boy is a must. So don't try make no fuss.
1: Don't try to fuss.

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We're gonna make Ernie work real hard tonight. We got another one for him to sing. This is a song about hard narcotics. Drugs. Kind you get in trouble for. About a girl named Annie. Her name was Amphetamine Annie. She lives in San Jose.

0: What's the matter, Sonny?
1: Cut it out, Al.
0: Are you scared, son?
1: Stop treating me like a greenhorn.
0: But that's what you are, my boy.
1: I took the accelerated course before I started on this trip.
0: It probably was too quick.

0: the matter, Sonny?
1: Cut it out, Al.
0: Are you scared, son?
1: Stop treating me like a greenhorn.
0: But that's what you are, my boy.
1: I took the accelerated course before you started on this trip.

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Now, I want you to pretend you're in an empty room. You are the only one there.

Recycling prevents useful material resources being wasted. Defcon 1.

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Always has been. I tried to pretend he wasn't, but they were there to make sure I didn't forget. I had to kill him.

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In nomine Patri, et Filii, et Spiritus Sancti.

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We burn the ropes. We left the world responsible. We made things we want them and change the skins to match the earth.

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You can put a signal and have that signal repeated over and over again. For example, if you play one note, then it'll repeat that note as though it is an echo. Okay, now here's a stray sound.